0: If you don't take your meat, you can't have any pudding. How can you have any pudding if you don't take your meat?
1: Camboriú FM 9:15.

0: things that I really didn't mean. But I know, every day, when Amanda's wrong, I know I miss you. I know I miss you. I know I miss you.
1: O quanto amo você.